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Tonight, little chance for rain, which is nice. Things are starting to taper out a bit. We got a low in the 70s. And then for tomorrow, we've got about a 70% chance for rain. High tomorrow of 88. But really great weather is coming next week. A little taste of fall for us. Low humidity, so just hang in there.

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We are looking at a low tonight of 75, only a 20% chance for rain. It's going to be a pretty warm day again tomorrow and a 70% chance for showers and thunderstorms.

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We've got a low tonight of 75 degrees, 20% chance for rain. Tomorrow, rain chances.

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I'm Tyler, and if you are having a tough week, I want you to know we're here praying for this community and playing songs of encouragement when you need it the most.

0: 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Our GCast for tonight, slight chance for rain. 75 as a low tonight. For tomorrow, it's going to get warm, high of 88 once again, and a 70% chance for rain.
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0: in the choir, said baby. 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

0: Central Florida's gospel music station, our GCast. It is a nice evening, not a lot of rain, considering what so many people are going through right now with that storm. We do have a better chance for showers throughout the day tomorrow, kind of squall-like, too. 70% chance with a high of 88 degrees.
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Philippians 2:14, do everything without grumbling or arguing, so that you may become blameless and pure.

Central Florida's gospel music station, our GCast. Well, a nice evening, but tomorrow we do have a 70% chance for showers and thunderstorms, feeder bands from the storm that could be affecting us off and on. High tomorrow, 88, but nice weather. It's coming this week. God, it's me.

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0: voice out of the valley, out of the storm, out of the grave. You will repeat a battle, you will repeat a battle, but he already, already won. Go, go, go, go to sleep. He already broke through. He did it, a breakthrough. I said he did it.
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Song says it's good to be alive, but it's best to live. 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

0: 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That's what he came for.
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2: We're so grateful that each week we get an opportunity to talk with Chief Medical Officer Dr. Hendricks from CentraCare. He lets us know what's going on in Central Florida so we can kind of, you know, check in, make sure our families are okay. Good morning, sir.
3: Hey, good morning. Well, at our Advent Health CentraCares, we've seen an increase in conjunctivitis in the last week. So conjunctivitis meaning pink eye, which is not unusual this time of year because kids are back in school and they're spreading it and coming in with red inflamed eyes. But we're also seeing an increase probably in allergies too. So some of these red eyes could just be allergic in nature. And the different way you tell the difference is you typically with allergic conjunctivitis, you'll have itchy eyes, red eyes, tearing. It's really mild nature. But if you have any question, you need to get in the CentraCare and get it checked out because we may want to get you on an antibiotic.
2: And that pink eye is so contagious, too.
3: Exactly. So always remember that. If your child has pink eye, keep them home from school. Make sure they're washing their hands, not touching their eyes, and, you know, avoiding contact with other people because it's spread by direct contact from person to person.
2: We hope your family's doing all right. 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We have that link for you on our website at zradio.com. Thanks so much, Dr. Hendricks.
3: You're welcome. Be well.
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2: Well, it's going to cost a little more now to visit the most magical place on earth. Walt Disney World raised prices for annual passes and some single day tickets, 2-7% increase, depending on what pass you're looking at. Families may need to budget a bit more for this change. They do still offer a few Florida resident deals. And over the years, we've seen technology change our world. When I was growing up, there were no self-checkout registers at grocery stores
4: Right. Or
2: online banking. And now, those things are so normal. Technology is now getting more into the sports world. In fact, the NBA is experimenting with 2 pieces of technology leading up to the season. There will be select exhibition games that will include a smart basketball.
4: Oh.
2: That has a Bluetooth sensor in it. It can collect data for future use in real-time officiating decisions. I don't really know what that means.
4: Well, I can see it helping, like, with, you know, goaltending, buzzer beaters. Did the hand, you know, leave the hand before the clock expired? There's a lot of stuff there.
2: I guess
4: can work.
2: So. You know, part of it is the refs will have to wear a wristband
4: Okay. That
2: connects with it. So they'll be looking at the wrist, kind of figuring out what is the ball saying to them.
4: Yeah.
2: And so this could change the game of basketball. It's not ready yet. They're testing it out in these games, and it could be something we start to see, but it's not going to extend to the regular season this time.
4: Okay, that's good. So this year we don't have to think about that.
2: No, but if you start next season, see them look at their wrist a lot, they're not just trying to get to dinner. They're checking what the ball's saying.
4: I think I would use that technology more often just to find where I left the basketball.
2: So many great places where we can bring our families to just have a day of fun. The Orlando Science Center is one of them. They have floors of activities and exploration for us. We have to congratulate them. The Orlando Science Center has earned accreditation from the Association of Zoos and Aquariums, their AZA, a designation awarded after a comprehensive review of the facility's animal care, operations, and

0: management practices. This is one of the highest recognitions for institutions that house and care for animals. They do have animals at the Orlando Science Center. I had a friend say, I didn't even know that. They do, and it's a really cool setup. They said, we are committed to being advocates for conservation education while our animals serve as unique ambassadors for our mission. Well, it doesn't take much to feel like the world is piling up on you, and maybe you've already started your day like that. We are talking with Dr. Curry, having a checkup chat about the difference between stress and actual anxiety. Good morning.
1: Good morning. Stress is a normal physiologic reaction to external stimuli in your environment, a normal human state. When you have pressure or fear or worries, your body develops a reaction, and everyone processes stress differently. Sometimes you get racing thoughts, sometimes you may get the jitters, you may get heart racing, and it kind of prompts you to avoid danger or put pressure on you to get things or tasks done. And that can be a normal thing. But anxiety, the American Psychiatric Association has a diagnostic criteria for what is considered an anxiety or an anxiety disorder. And when this stress starts to become incredibly overbearing and it's stopping you from being your best self, stopping you from getting your schoolwork done, for example, or it's preventing you from doing things you love to do, then it starts to become a problem. That's when you really need to talk to someone about it.
0: I've struggled with anxiety for a lot of my life, and there are certain moments that are better than others. And I know for me, I have to go with and find things that are going to help me not get to a place where I can't function anymore. And for me, it's, you know, talking with someone a lot of times. It's listening to encouraging music like we have on the Z. Prayer. What are other things that we can do to help us start to deal with stress and anxiety?
1: Finding your person, and everyone has a person. We always say no man's an island, whether that be a loved one, a family member, a close friend, trusted friend. So, hey, let's just have a conversation, just kind of vent and get this going. And sometimes it's not just to find a solution, but just having someone listening to you is a good one. And then another important thing that we underestimate all the time is the value of aerobic exercise. Physical exercise releases good energizing stimuli in your brain that help you put things in perspective and also build up your overall stamina. So increasing some sort of physical activity, even if it's 10 minutes a day, a brief walk, sunlight, going for a bicycle ride, whatever it may be. But getting that person and that physical is the first step, moving your body.
0: Stress, anxiety, if you're dealing with it, you're not alone. We have a lot of great counselors in town too that you can talk to, and ways to just keep your mind focused on being healthy. In fact, we have a lot of those in our business team directory right on our website at zradio.com. If you would like to have your own checkup chat, you can. 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They can help you out. Thank you so much, Dr. Curry.
1: Thank you.
0: A major housing transformation is coming to Alachua County. City of Gainesville has received more than $25 million from the U.S. Department of Housing and Urban Development to redevelop the Lake Terrace and Pine Meadows properties and the surrounding East University Avenue neighborhood. The project will replace about 180 existing units with about 500 new townhomes and apartments. The 8-year project will also include improvements to public spaces and transportation.
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1: G Praise 1063 Orlando. I'm Glenn Allgood. Sunday morning praise. 7 o'clock straight up and down. Come on, let's pray and thank God for this day. Father God, we just thank you and we give you total praise. Hallelujah. Glory to your name. You're awesome. You're wonderful, magnificent in all that you do. And we just stop to say thank you this morning. We stop to say we appreciate you this morning. We thank you, Lord God, for our health and our strength and our life. We thank you, Lord God, for our friends and our family. We thank you, Lord God, for our houses of worship. We thank you, Lord God, for our pastors and spiritual leaders this morning. We thank you, Lord God, for those who will lead us in worship and praise this morning. We thank you, Lord God. We thank you, Lord God, for the psalmists who will play on the stringed instruments and the drums, giving you praise, extolling your name, magnifying your name, glorifying your name. I was glad when they said unto me, let us go into the house of the Lord. So come on, let's go and worship together. Father, we just love you. This is the day that you've made. Yes, we will rejoice, and yes, we will be glad in it. In Jesus' name, amen. Amen and amen. Good morning. It's Sunday morning praise on your G Praise 106.3 Orlando, 97.7 in Daytona, and 93.3 in Sanford.

0: G-Praise 106.3, Orlando 93.3, in Sanford 97.7, in Daytona Beach. It's Sunday Morning Praise with me, Glenn Allgood, here on the G717. How you doing this morning? As you're getting up and at them, some of you are getting ready to go to work. Some of you are getting ready to go to church. Some of you are at church already. Thank you for making the G a part of your day. All right, Sunday Morning Praise. 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

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Let's take a look at your G-Casts. Let's start with I-4 East and Westbound, where we're going to find that they are both in the green right now, and they are both delaying incident-free. You'll make good time if you have to go cross town for service this morning, or if you're traveling just a little bit for service this morning. Please travel well. Travel safely. Be cautious this morning as you're out and about. Shouts going out to all of the church bus drivers today. If you're a church bus driver, blessings on you and be safe today, okay? Also on I-95 northbound, there's a crash as you're approaching State Road 100 in Bunnell. That crash has been moved over onto the shoulder, but traffic is still slowed down because of it. The alternate that you're going to have to use right now is Old Dixie Highway, the Old Dixie Highway off-ramp. All right? And that is your G-Praise traffic. All right, your G-Cast for Sunday morning praise. Partly cloudy late this morning, and then mostly cloudy with a 70% chance of showers later on. Today, this afternoon and towards sunset. Highs today are going to be in the mid-80s. Right now, it's 77 in Daytona Beach. It's 78 in Deltona. Good morning, Volusia County. It's 78 in Sanford, and it's 78 degrees here in Orlando.

0: for Chantel. Don't like the gifts I be giving my kids when they open them on Christmas Day.
1: 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I'm Glenn Allgood. It's 7:38. Our Daily Bread and Prayer is coming up right after Lisa Noel Smith and the Browns. We're going to be coming from the Gospel of Luke, the 15th chapter, verses 3 through 7. That's Luke 15, 3 through 7. Luke 15, 3 through 7.

Sunday morning praise on the G 742. I'm Glenn Allgood. How you doing this morning? Welcome to Sunday morning praise. I'll be here with you to 1 o'clock, playing the best in gospel music all day long, getting you to church, back from church, to work. Whatever you got to do today, we got you here on your G praise, Sunday morning praise. All right, it is Sunday, October 11th. Time now for our daily bread and prayer devotional for this morning. There is no substitute for your personal devotion with the Lord, but if you can't get it, we do it. I got you. I can share it. We can share ours. It's our daily bread. 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Pick up one of the little booklets in your church's foyer, Our Daily Bread. All right, it is Sunday, October 11th. Today's Daily Bread is entitled, Jesus Looks for the Lost. Jesus looks for the lost. Glory to God. Thank you. Luke 15, verses 3 through 7. And the focus is on Luke 15 and 6, where Jesus says in the parable through the guy, rejoice with me, I have found my lost sheep. Rejoice with me, I have found my lost sheep. This morning's Daily Bread is written by Tom Felton, and he writes as follows. He says, I've been looking for him all my life with tears in his eyes. Bill spoke those words after being reunited with his younger brother, Robert. The men hadn't seen each other for 80 years after being split up when Robert was just 4 months old due to a troubled family situation. Bill's granddaughter helped him finally find his baby brother, somebody who he had never stopped thinking about or seeking to find. In Luke 15 this morning, Jesus told three parables of people who refused to stop looking for something or someone precious. In the parable of the lost sheep, he said to the Pharisees, who were challenging him at the time, if a shepherd lost one sheep of his 100, wouldn't he leave the 99 and go after the lost sheep until he finds it? His point? The Pharisees with the 99, they thought they were right with God, but they weren't. And Christ told them there's more rejoicing in heaven over one sinner who repents, who turns from sin to God's forgiveness, than for those who don't think that they need to. Amen. Our great shepherd never stops looking for us, and he'll never stop seeking others as well. Not only you, everybody who falls off, Jesus looks for them. When we repent and receive salvation in Christ, there's great joy in heaven, in God's heart, because what was lost is now found. And what joy you and I experience in being found by the one who looked for us. Jesus looks for the lost. Amen. Come on, let's pray. Dear Jesus, because you sought us, we can repent of our sins and we can receive salvation. We thank you for that. It's in your name that we pray this morning. Amen. Amen. And amen. Aren't you glad that Jesus looks for the lost? Amen.

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0: G-Praise 106.3 Orlando Sunday morning praise. I'm Glenn Allgood, 754. Hurricane Isaias has been downgraded. We'll talk about the, I'll give you an update coming up.
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0: Sunday morning praise on the G, on your G praise, 97.7 in Daytona Beach, 93.3 in Sanford, 106.3 in Orlando. I'm Glenn Allgood. It's 8 o'clock. Come on, let's take a look at your G praise traffic and your G cast for this morning. Everything is in the green. I-4 eastbound and westbound are delay and incident free right now. You'll make great time as you get out and go to church. I-75 northbound, there's a crash at mile marker 330 in Wildwood. The right lane is blocked. Traffic has been slowed down just a little bit because of it. Other than that, everybody is looking good on this Sunday morning. And that's your Sunday morning praise, G-Praise traffic. All right, your G-Cast for today. Partly cloudy late this morning, and then mostly cloudy with a 70% chance of showers and thunderstorms likely later on this morning. And then later on this afternoon and towards sundown. Highs today are going to be in the mid-80s. Tonight, partly cloudy. Lows in the upper 60s. Let me say that again. Lows in the upper 60s. Yes. Tomorrow is Columbus Day or Indigenous Peoples Day. It's going to be sunny tomorrow. Highs in the mid-80s. It is going to be a beautiful day tomorrow. Winds gusting up to 20 miles per hour. Right now it's 77. In Daytona Beach, 78 in Deltona, 78 in Sanford, and it's 78 here in Orlando. Good morning. God bless you. It's Sunday morning praise.
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I'm Glenn Allgood. It's Sunday morning, Praise. Good morning. 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All right, here's what's happening in and around Central Florida. 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

you trying to say, Yolanda? Look, forget about all that other junk. This battle ain't yours.

Sunday Morning Praise, the one and only Yolanda Adams on Sunday Morning Praise. Battle is not yours, it's the Lord's. That was for you this morning. It's 8:30. I'm Glenn Allgood. We are your G-Praise, 106.3 Orlando, 93.3 in Sanford, and 97.7 in Daytona Beach. Let's take a look at your G-Praise traffic for this Sunday morning. See if we can get you to church safe and on time. Well, let's start with I-4 eastbound. We're going to find a crash as you're approaching State Road 417. Crash has been moved over onto the shoulder. Traffic has still been slowed down, though, because of it. I-4 westbound is in the green. I-4 westbound is delay and incident-free right now. You'll make great time. I-75 northbound, there is an accident at mile marker 330 in Wildwood. Two right lanes are blocked right now. The alternate that you could use is US 301. Turnpike northbound, there's a disabled vehicle, a broken down car, right just past US 301 in Wildwood. That right lane is blocked. Traffic has slowed down just a bit because of it. And that is your G-Praise traffic. All right, your G-Cast for today. Partly cloudy late in the morning and then mostly cloudy with a 70% chance of showers and thunderstorms likely later on this morning and towards this afternoon. Highs are going to be in the mid-80s today. Tonight, partly cloudy in the late evening and then becoming clear. We get this, the overnight lows tonight in the upper 60s. Yes, yes, and yes. You can open your windows tonight. Tomorrow is Columbus Day or Indigenous Peoples Day today, tomorrow. It's going to be Sunday, sunny tomorrow, highs in the mid-80s, a beautiful, gorgeous day tomorrow. Winds gusting up to 20 miles per hour. Right now, it's 77 in Daytona Beach, it's 78 in Sanford, 79 in Deltona, and it's 78 in Richmond Heights here in Orlando.

0: 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Our Sunday morning praise church check-in is coming up. Come on and shout out your church, your pastor, your minister of music. 407-636-8700.
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0: Praise. It's the church check-in. Who are you checking in for today?
1: I'm checking in for Apostle Andre Williams and Pastor Dawson Williams at Truth Nation Orlando, Truth Nation Melbourne, and Truth Nation PSL. And we went this morning from mockery to manifestation. To God be the glory.
0: Amen. Glory to God. G, praise. It's the church check-in. Who are you checking in for?
2: For Tabernacle of Prayer Deliverance.
0: Amen. Amen. That's what I'm talking about. Amen. Glory to God. G, praise. It's the church check-in. Who are you checking in for this morning?
3: Yes, it's the Ransom family checking in for Macedonia Missionary Baptist Church in Eatonville, Florida.
0: Yes, ma'am. Blessings on you all at Macedonia.
3: Thank you.
0: Okay, bye. 407-636-8700, Sunday morning praise with your man's Glenn Allgood. It's the church check-in. Can't nobody do it but you. You're the only one who can do it for your church. 407-636-8700. I'm going to do this for Miss Fisher because I love her. Miss Fisher wanted to shout out Bishop Solomon Coleman and the Rock Hill End Time Ministries all the way in Haines City. Polk County in the house. Good morning, Polk County. 407-636-8700. You know the number to dial and you know what to do. Good morning, G Praise. It's Sunday morning check-in. Who you checking in for?
3: For Liv Church or Pastor Todd Tribbett.
0: Good morning, G Praise. It's Sunday morning praise. Who you checking in for?
4: Yes. Good morning. Good morning, my friend.
0: Hey.
4: My name is Virginia Neal and Nina Frazier. We're checking in for Open Doors Missionary Baptist Church. Our one and only Pastor Charlie Banks.
0: Good morning. It's the church check-in. Who you checking in for?
5: I'm calling in to check on you, but I just got a new church. It's called Journeys over here off of 1792 in Castleberry.
6: Yes, sir, but I'm calling to check in on you because you give me that good glory early in the morning.
0: Amen. Thank you so much, Patrice. I love you, too. Yes, ma'am. Bye-bye.
6: Bye.
0: G Praise, it's the church check-in. Who you checking in for this morning?
7: The House of Judah International Ministry, Pastor Paul Brown.
0: Pastor Paul Brown, House of Judah International Ministry.
7: Yes, and join us this Saturday from 11 to 2 for Family and Friends Day.
0: Amen. Glory to God. Thank you. Hey, it's the church check-in. Who you checking in for today?
8: We're checking in for Liz of Church Ty Tribbett.
0: For Liv Church Ty Tribbett?
8: Yes, sir.
0: Good stuff. God bless you. What's your name?
8: Imani.
0: Imani. Okay. Blessings on you, Imani. Have a great day in church, okay?
8: Thank you.
0: Tell Pastor Ty I said hey.
8: Okay.
0: Okay. Bye.
8: Bye.
0: From the mouth of babes. From the mouths of babes. From the mouths of babes. Don't let that baby beat you checking in. 407-636-8700. 407-636-8700. Don't go anywhere. Stay right where you are. It's the church check-in. I got you on the phones. Stay right there.

0: recorded in our generation said to the Lord, say, oh, I want to. Let it be recorded in history. Our generation said,
1: my God. Sunday morning praise on the G. New music from Pastor William McDowell. I want Jesus. Say it with me. I want Jesus. I want Jesus. I want Jesus. Glenn Allgood, A, double L, G, double O, D. It is all good and get better each and every day, especially on Sunday. I was glad when they said unto me, let us go into the house of the Lord. There ain't nothing outside. I was like, man, let me come in out of the rain. Glory to God. He cleaned me up, fixed me up, straightened me out. I was glad when they said unto me, let us go into the house of the Lord. Escorting you into the house of the Lord, it's Sunday morning praise here on the G. 407-636-8700, 407-636-8700. It's the church check-in. Who are you checking in for this Sunday morning?
2: Good morning. This is the Benson and the Casey family, and we are checking in for Majestic Life Ministries, overseer and founder, Pastor Reba Watkins, lead pastor, Pastor Jossie Brown.
1: Glory to God. Love Pastor Reba till I said hey.
2: Will, thank you.
1: Good morning. It's the church check-in. Who are you checking in for?
3: Southside Church of Christ, 4701 Raleigh Street, Orlando, Florida, Pastor Wesley T. Leonard.
1: That's the way to do it. Glory to God. Blessings on you. Good morning. It's the church check-in. Who are you checking in for this morning?
4: New Hope Ministries of Orlando off of 30th Street.
1: All right. Good morning. It's the church check-in. Who are you checking in for this morning?
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1: 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Apostle Andre Allen Williams.
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1: Blessings on you. Y'all have a good day in church. 407-636-8700. Glory to God. Glory to God. Glory to God in the highest. It's 8:53. 407-636-8700. You can check in for your church. It's Sunday morning praise on the G.

0: Sunday morning praise on the G. It's your man's Glenn Allgood. It's 9 o'clock. Hey, how you doing? I hope you're having a good morning so far. I hope you had a good night's sleep so you can get up and be, especially if you're an usher. If you're an usher, I pray for you. Shouts going out to all the ushers. Ushering us in to the house of the Lord with your good shoes on and your gloves. Shouts going out to the ushers that do the march down to the, during offering, do the march. I like that. And then back up. You can see, can you see them backing up with the gloves on? I love it. I love it. I love it. All right, let's take a look at your G Praise traffic and see if we can't get you where you need to be on this Sunday morning. Let's start with I-75 northbound. We're going to find that there is a crash that's slowing traffic down on I-75 northbound right at mile marker 330 in Wildwood. The right lane is blocked. You're looking at maybe like a 5-minute delay right now. I-4 eastbound and I-4 westbound, they both are delaying incident-free at the time. All of the other toll roads are looking good. The turnpike, the 429, the 408, 417, everybody looking good this morning. And that is your G Praise traffic. Okay, your G Cast for today calls for partly cloudy skies and then becoming mostly cloudy with 70% chance of showers and thunderstorms later on this afternoon and towards sundown. Highs today are going to be in the mid-80s. Tonight, partly cloudy in the late evening and early morning and then becoming clear. Overnight lows in the upper 60s. Hurricane Isaias took the front that had stalled. It blew it away. And so now we've got some cooler, drier air coming in. So lows overnight tonight in the upper 60s. Going to be good. Tomorrow for your Columbus Day, sunny, highs in the mid-80s, winds gusting up to 20 miles per hour. Right now, it's 80 in Daytona Beach. It's 80 in Deltona. It's 81 in Sanford, and it's 80 in Orlando.
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2: 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Oh, come on, you can get excited, get excited, get excited, get excited.

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I encourage you to be mindful of your words. 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

Sunday morning praise. I'm Glenn Allgood. It's 9:15. Sunday, October 11th. Our good news for today is going to be coming from Philippians, the second chapter, verses 14 and 15. It is a good daily bread for this morning. Good word for today. Your good news for this Sunday is do everything without grumbling or arguing. Philippians 2, 14 and 15. Do everything without grumbling or arguing so that you may become blameless and pure. One more time. Do everything without grumbling. Do everything without arguing. Why? So that you may become blameless and pure. Keep praying.

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It's Sunday morning praise. I'm Glenn Allgood. 9:27. 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

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Good Sunday morning. I'm Glenn Allgood. 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Come on, let's take a look at your G-Praise traffic and your G-Cast, where we're going to find that everything is in the green this morning. If you have to use one of the interstates, I-4 east or westbound, I-75 or I-95, it's all looking good for you this morning. You'll make good time. The 429, the 408, the turnpike, all running smoothly. No incidents, accidents, or problems to report right now. And that is your G-Praise traffic. That's a good thing. Good, good, good, good. Okay, your G traffic. Partly cloudy late this morning and then mostly cloudy with a 70% chance of showers and thunderstorms late this morning and towards the afternoon. Highs today are going to be in the mid-80s. Tonight, partly cloudy in the late evening and early morning, and then becoming clear overnight. Why? Because we have got some cool, dry air coming, and lows overnight are going to be in the upper 60s. Tomorrow, for your Columbus Day or Indigenous Peoples Day today, that means the people who were already here when Columbus came over, sunny, highs in the mid-80s. We're talking about winds gusting up to 20 miles per hour. Right now, it is 80 degrees in Daytona Beach. It's 82 in Deltona. It's 81 in Sanford. And it is 80 degrees here in Orlando. Sunday morning praise here on the G.

0: Monday morning praise, G praise, 106.3 Orlando, Alachua, you should be proud, out of Gainesville. That's the one, the only Pastor Beverly Crawford on the G. 938, good morning, Central Florida. Sunday morning praise.
1: Somebody lift your hands as we celebrate the greatness of our God. He's great and he's greatly to be praised.

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1: 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Charles Jenkins and Fellowship Chicago. On a shout out, Mount Olive CME. Miss Margaret Walker and the whole Walker family. Blessings on you all. It's 9:44. Good morning, Sunday morning. Praise. I'm Glenn Allgood. Time now for the National Day Calendar for Sunday Morning Praise. 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
1: Woo, woo, woo, woo, woo. Today is Pastor's Appreciation Day today. All month long, this Clergy Appreciation Month, October is. Today, being a pastor and serving the church is a job that is certainly tougher than most of us realize. October is observed as National Pastors Appreciation Month, and today is recognized as Pastors Appreciation Day. It's a day set aside within the month to celebrate our pastors. The Bible tells us to recognize these important servants, talking about pastors. 1 Timothy 5:17 says, the elders who direct the affairs of the church well are worthy of double honor, especially those whose work is preaching and teaching pastors. It may be nice today to take a moment to thank your pastor this weekend. A handwritten note or a gift to their family or the church would be a great encouragement to them as well. Prayer is a powerful and essential form of support for spiritual leaders. Pray for their strength. Pray for their wisdom. Pray for their well-being today. And let them know that you're doing so. Your prayers could be a tremendous source of encouragement to your pastor or your priest. Amen. Amen. Sometimes the greatest needs aren't obvious. You could ask them, hey, pastor, what's one thing that I could take off your plate this week? Today, Pastor Appreciation Day today, I want to shout out my pastor, the Reverend Dr. Rollis A. Frazier Jr. over at St. John Baptist Church of Orlando. Bishop Larry Mills, Bishop Frank Edward Thompson, Bishop Derek McCray, Apostle Andre Allen Williams. These are my pastors. These are my guys. Today, Pastor Appreciation Day today. Let your pastor know that they are loved. Today is Pastor's Appreciation Day today. Always keeping you up to date. That's what we do. That's your National Day Calendar here on Sunday Morning Praise on the G.

Sunday morning praise on the G 954. I'm Glenn Allgood, sitting in this morning here at your G Praise 106.3 Orlando. In the news this morning, I want you to be in prayer for the families of two little children who were reported missing yesterday in Daytona Beach, Daytona, Volusia. We need you guys praying. The two missing children have been located deceased in a nearby pond. An investigation into the circumstances surrounding this incident remains active. Elijah, who was 5, and Cash were last seen walking on foot near Clyde Morris Boulevard. Unfortunately, they have been found. They lost their lives. So we're praying for the families of Elijah and Cash, 5-year-old and 3-year-old, reported missing yesterday but found in a nearby pond. We need your prayers. Need your prayers. Need your prayers. 9:55.

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It's Sunday morning celebration. I'm Glenn Allgood. It's 10 o'clock. Come on, let's take a look at your G-Traffic and your G-Cast. 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Shouts out to you if you had to go to work today. 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All right, let's start with I-4 eastbound. We're going to find I-4 eastbound is delaying incident free right now. I-4 westbound, same thing. There are currently no active incidents to report. All of the roads are looking good. SunRail is not in service today. It is Sunday, and so that is your G-Praise traffic. All right, your G-Cast for today. Partly cloudy late this morning and then becoming mostly cloudy with a 70% chance of showers and thunderstorms. Likely later on this morning and towards this afternoon. Highs are going to be in the mid-80s. The weather's going to change tonight. Partly cloudy in the late evening and early morning and then becoming clear as the front lifts from us. Hurricane Isaias. Has moved that front. Finally, we're going to get some dry and some cooler air in for tomorrow. For your Monday, sunny tomorrow. Highs in the mid-80s with winds gusting up to 20 miles per hour. It's going to be a picture-perfect fall day tomorrow. Right now, it's 82 degrees in Daytona Beach, 84 in Sanford. It's 83 in Deltona, and it is 84 degrees in Washington Park in Orlando.

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The choir.

0: It's in the choir set, baby. Yes, it is. Anybody still singing the choir? Where you at, choir members? God bless you. Oh, yeah. Praise.
1: 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I'm Glenn Allgood. 407-636-8700, Pastors Appreciation Day. 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We've got birthday shout-outs coming up at around about 10:40. In the meantime, here's Rance Allen.

0: 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I'm Glenn Allgood. It's 10:14 Sunday morning praise. 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It's 10:15. Come on, let's get back to the music. 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

Sunday morning praise, Melvin Chris Spell III with a song that his daddy wrote and sang. And it's like, oh man, daddy, I'm fixing to kill your song. And he did. Melvin Chris Spell III, winner of Sunday Best. They need to bring Sunday, Kirk, bring Sunday Best back, please. All right. Thank you. It's 10:31. I'm Glenn Allgood. 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Let's take a look at your G-Traffic and your G-Casts for right now. And yes, there are currently no active incidents to report. Everything's looking good. Everybody's driving good. It's Sunday morning. People are like, oh, I love you so much. I'm going to let you go in front of me. I'm going to let you go. That's so good stuff. That's really, really good stuff. Watch out for the guy beside you. Everything is delay and incident free right now. None of the toll roads have any problems to report. And that is your G Praise traffic. Okay, your G casts for today. We are looking at a 70% chance of showers and thunderstorms. Maybe later on this morning and towards the afternoon and sunset. Highs today are going to be in the mid-80s. Get this, overnight lows tonight in the upper 60s. Yes, yes, and yes. Columbus Day or Indigenous Peoples Day today. Tomorrow. Sunny tomorrow for your Monday. Highs in the mid-80s. We're looking at winds gusting up to 20 miles per hour for your Monday. Right now, it's 82 degrees in Daytona Beach, 83 in Deltona, 84 in Sanford, and it is 84 degrees here in Orlando. Our birthday shouts are coming up, and then in the 11 o'clock hour, we're going to be doing the church check-in. I want you to shout your pastors out. Today is Pastors Appreciation Day.

Happy birthday to you. Happy birthday to you. Happy birthday from G Praise. Happy birthday to you. 10:45. It's the Sunday morning praise B Day shoutouts. Today is Sunday, October 11th. Good day for a birthday. Just ask Nene Cooper. She's celebrating today. Happy birthday, Miss Nene. Jackie Montgomery is celebrating her birthday today. Marlena Sapp is looking for a text, a gift card,

0: Lorenzo Oxford. Happy birthday, Zoe. Bishop Thompson, Fat Bones, Mr. Fat Bones himself. Bishop, man, I need a rib, bro. I need a rib. I need some baked beans and some potato salad. Bishop Thompson, man, happy birthday, man. Love you, bro. Demetria Hughley is celebrating her birthday today, along with Pastor Reba Watkins and her twin sister, Renee. Happy birthday, Pastor Reba. Blessings on you. Love you, Pastor Reba. You all are celebrating with MC Light, Lenny James, Mike Conley Jr., and Monet Michael. Happy birthday from me and everybody here at the G.
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0: Jeep Rates 1063 Orlando. Ja'Kalen Carr on the G. I'm Glenn Allgood. It is Sunday morning praise here. It's 11 o'clock. Big day in college football yesterday. Number one, Texas fell to Oklahoma 27-24 in the last minute. Georgia over Alabama 20-17. Florida State goes down. The Gators go down to South Carolina. LSU falls to Kentucky. Big day yesterday in college football. UCF loses to Oklahoma State 42-28. And it was USC over Penn State 31-23. That's your Sunday morning scoreboard. All right, come on, let's take a look at your G-Praise traffic and your G-Cast for today. Let's start with I-4 eastbound. We're going to find some heavy congestion starting to build up in between US 192 to just past State Road 535. It's sitting at 17 minutes now. That's I-4 eastbound. I-4 westbound is in the green. It's delay and incident free. No other incidents to report on any of the toll roads. The Turnpike looking good, the 429 looking good, the East-West Expressway 417 all up to speed right now, and that is your G-Praise traffic. All right, your G-Cast for today, partly cloudy this morning and then becoming mostly cloudy this afternoon with a 70% chance of showers and thunderstorms likely later on this afternoon and towards sundown. We're looking at a high getting up to around about 85. Tonight, mostly cloudy and then becoming clear as the front finally leaves us. Lows, overnight lows tonight, get this, will be in the upper 60s. Yes, you can open your window tonight. Tomorrow, for your Monday, it's going to be sunny, highs in the mid-80s, winds gusting up to 20 miles per hour. Right now, it's 84 in Daytona Beach. It's 84 in Deltona, 86 in Sanford, and it's 86 in Paramore Village here in Orlando.
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It's 11:15. I'm Glenn Allgood. It is Sunday, October 11th, and your G-Praise good news for today is coming from Philippians, the second chapter, verses 14 and 15. Philippians 2, 14 and 15 says, "Do everything without grumbling or arguing so that you may become blameless and pure." Let me say that one more time. Do everything without grumbling or arguing so that you may become blameless and pure. Philippians 2, 14 and 15. It's our good news for this morning.

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Sunday morning praise on the G. Vashawn Mitchell with Joy on the G. Hey, good morning. It's 11:30. I'm Glenn Allgood. Let's take a look at your G praise traffic and your G cast for right now. See if we can't get you where you need to be. Let's start with I-4 eastbound. We're going to find heavy congestion already starting to build up on this Sunday from US 192 in Kissimmee to just past the Apopka Vineland Road. You're looking at a 17-minute slowdown situation. Shouts going out to everybody who's here visiting Central Florida. Thank you for hanging out. 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I-4 westbound is delay and incident free. The turnpike, the 408, the 429, all looking good as we speak. And that is your G Praise traffic. All right, all right, all right. Your GCast for today calls for partly cloudy skies, then considerable cloudiness later on as we have a 70% chance of rain today. Showers likely later on this morning and then later on this afternoon towards sunset. Highs in the mid-80s today. Tonight, partly cloudy in the late evening and early morning and then becoming clear. Lows tonight in the upper 60s. Tomorrow, for your Columbus Day or your Indigenous Peoples Day today, tomorrow, sunny. Tomorrow, highs in the mid-80s. It's going to be windy, though, with winds gusting up to 20 miles per hour. It is going to be a nice day tomorrow. Right now, it is 84 in Daytona Beach, 84 in Deltona, 86 in Sanford, and it's 86 here in Orlando.

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G Praise 106.3 Orlando, Kirk Franklin on the G. Listen, it's the church check-in coming up, 407-636-8700. Today is National Pastors Appreciation Day today, too. You can shout your pastor out, too, today. That's coming up right after Kiara Sheard and Miracles. It's 11:35.

0: T-Praise 106.3 Orlando. Everybody used to be on their face on that song right there. William McDowell with Holding Nothing here on the G's. 11:43. It's time. 407-636-8700. Time for the church check-ins. It's Pastor Appreciation Day, too. Y'all better shout your pastor out. You know he's listening. Good morning. Sunday morning praise on the G. It's Pastor's Appreciation Day today. Who you shouting out today?
1: Dr. Marie M. Dove, Dr. Marvin and Deborah Jackson.
0: Mm-hmm.
1: And a shout out to my son, Christoph Marilis, who works in ministry.
0: Good stuff. What's your name and where you calling me from?
1: Bobby Wright, Orlando, Florida.
0: Okay, Miss Bobby. Thank you so much. God bless you. Good morning. It is the Sunday Morning Praise Church check-in. Who are you checking in for this morning?
2: Good morning. This is the day that the Lord has made. I'm checking in for Boss Temple on Broome Boulevard. Bishop Gary Korn is our pastor.
0: Amen. Boss Temple checking in on Broome. Thank you so much.
2: Be blessed.
0: Yes, ma'am. Sunday morning praise. Good morning. It's the church check-in. Who are you checking in for this morning?
3: Good morning. Christ Center Church and Ministry, 1711 Fourth Avenue, Maitland, Florida. Pastor Apostle Willie Scott Jr.
0: Amen. God bless you. Thank you for calling in.
3: Thank you.
0: Amen. Bye-bye. How did y'all's event?

0: check in. Who you checking in for this Sunday morning?
1: Good morning. This is the Benson and the Casey family, and we are checking in for Majestic Life Ministries overseer and founder, Pastor Reba Watkins, lead pastor, Pastor Chauncey Brown.
0: Glory to God. Love Pastor Reba till I said hey.
1: Will, thank you.
0: Good morning. It's the church check-in. Who you checking in for?
2: Southside Church of Christ, 4701 Raleigh Street, Orlando, Florida, Pastor Wesley T. Leonard.
0: That's the way to do it. Glory to God. Blessings on you. Good morning. It's the church check-in. Who are you checking in for this morning?
3: New Hope Ministries of Orlando off of 30th Street.
0: All right. Good morning. It's the church check-in. Who are you checking in for this morning?
4: Truth Nation.
0: 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Apostle Andre Allen Williams.
4: Correct.
0: Blessings on you. Y'all have a good day in church. Good morning. It's 407-636-8700. Pastor's Appreciation Day today. You know he's listening. I want to shout my pastor out, the Reverend Dr. Rollis A. Frazier Jr. of the great St. John Baptist Church. It's our church anniversary too, 102 years old. Y'all come on, go to church with me. I'll meet you in church. All right, 407-636-8700. It's the church check-in, baby. That's my New Orleans accent. That's for my guy Wayne and Kathy hanging out today. 1146. Call.

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0: G-Pray is 106.3 Orlando. That's a good song right there. That's why we play it. Jonathan McReynolds with Jamal. He still loves me. It's 11:57. You all just showing out this morning for the church check-in. It's Sunday morning praise. 407-636-8700. 407-636-8700. Good morning. It's the church check-in, and it's Pastor's Appreciation Day today. Who are you checking in for?
1: Hey, Brother Ben, I'm checking in for Pastor A.Z. Nelson, Tabernacle Prayer and Deliverance.
0: Amen. God bless you.
1: All right.
0: G-Praise 106.3 Orlando is church check-in, and it's Pastor's Appreciation Day today. Who are you checking in for?
1: Well, this is your friend, Reverend Dr. Pam Powell, the Peace Factor. How you doing, Glenn? All good?
0: I am doing great, Pastor Pam. How are you, ma'am?
1: I'm awesome, and I'm checking in for the great St. Mark AME Church. There's no Mark like St. Mark under the leadership of Bishop Marvin Zanders II, our interim pastor. So we just want everybody to know we'll see you at the TOP, because that's where God wants all of us to be, at church on Sunday.
0: Amen. Glory to God. Thank you, Pastor P.
1: God bless you, darling.
0: Yes, ma'am. Good morning. It's the church check-in. Who are you checking in for? It's also Pastor's Appreciation Day today.
2: Yes, Pastor Appreciation. I'm checking in for Reverend Kenneth Lee McKay Jr. at Disciples Fellowship for Christ, 111 Rodie, Florida, Tampa, Florida.
0: All right. Blessings on you, Tampa.
2: All right.
0: She said Rodine. Rodine, Florida, 111. Tampa in the house. 11:58. I'm

0: 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I'm Glenn Allgood. Let's take a look at your G-Traffic and your G-Cast for today. Let's start with the Turnpike southbound. We're going to find heavy congestion starting to build up right at the Osceola Parkway as people are getting out of church and going home or getting off their job. If you work on Sundays, right at the Osceola Parkway, you're looking at a 6-minute slowdown. That's on the southbound Turnpike. I-75 northbound, there's a crash that's slowing traffic down at US 27 in Ocala. The left shoulder is blocked as they move the crash over onto the left. I-4 westbound is delaying, incident free. You won't have any problems right now. However, I-4 eastbound, there is that 17-minute slowdown right in between 192 to just past Apopka Vineland Road. 192 is in Kissimmee. From Kissimmee to Orlando, you're looking at 17 minutes worth of heavy, heavy, heavy traffic. And that is your G Praise traffic. All right, your G Cast for today. Partly cloudy, turning mostly cloudy this afternoon with a 70% chance of showers and thunderstorms happening. Showers likely later on this afternoon and towards sunset. Highs are going to be in the mid-80s. Tonight, partly cloudy. It's going to be nice tonight as this front finally leaves us, and we're going to experience some drier, cooler air. Lows in the upper 60s tonight. It's open the window kind of night tonight. Tomorrow for your Columbus Day or Indigenous Peoples Day. Indigenous meaning the native people, the people who are already here when Christopher Columbus came here. Sunny tomorrow, highs in the mid-80s, winds gusting up to 20 miles per hour. 82 degrees in Daytona Beach, it's 83 in Deltona, 85 in Sanford, and it's 83 here in Orlando.
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0: 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I'm Glenn Allgood. It's 12:27. Come on, let's take a look at your after church traffic, your Jeep Praise traffic. Let's start with I-4 eastbound. We're going to find 17 minutes of heavy traffic in between 192 to Apopka Vineland Road. After that 17-minute slowdown, you'll get up to speed. That traffic is people getting out of church and people visiting Orlando. I-4 westbound is delaying incident-free right now. Turnpike southbound, heavy congestion right at the Osceola Parkway in Kissimmee. You're looking at a 6-minute slowdown right there. Just be patient. You'll get through it. It's all good. And that is your G-Praise traffic. All right, your G-Cast for today. Highs today going to be in the mid-80s as that front finally lifts off of us. Isaias helped to move the cold front. So that rain's going to be gone. Later on tonight, it's going to become clear, and the lows are going to get down into the upper 60s. Yeah? Yeah? You with it? Tomorrow for Columbus Day, sunny, highs in the mid-80s. It's going to be windy tomorrow with winds gusting up to 20 miles per hour. Again today, though, highs in the mid-80s. Right now, it's 84 in Daytona Beach, 84 in Deltona, 85 in Sanford, and it is 82 degrees here in Orlando.
1: I need you to get up and move. 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

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It's Sunday morning praise. I'm Glenn. All good. It's 12:40. Time now for your bonus word for the day, our daily bread and prayer. Jesus looks for the lost. That's the title of our daily bread for this afternoon. We're going to be coming from Luke, the 15th chapter, verses 3 through 7. The focus is on verse 6. Rejoice with me, I have found my lost sheep. Jesus looks for the lost. Aren't you glad that he does? Amen. This afternoon's daily bread is written by Tom Felton. And Minister Tom writes as follows. He starts off with this. I've been looking for him all my life with tears in his eyes. Bill spoke those words after being reunited with his little brother, Robert. The men hadn't seen each other for 80 years after being split up when Robert was just 4 months old due to a troubled family situation. Bill's granddaughter helped him finally find his baby brother, someone who he had never stopped thinking about or seeking to find. In Luke 15 today, Jesus told three parables of people who refused to stop looking for something or someone precious. In the parable of the lost sheep, Jesus said to the Pharisees who were challenging him, he said, if a shepherd lost one sheep of his 100, wouldn't he leave the 99 and go after the lost sheep until he finds it? His point, the Pharisees were the 99, thought that they were right with God, but they weren't. And Christ told them there's more rejoicing in heaven over one sinner who repents, who turns from sin to God's forgiveness, than for those who don't think that they need it. Glory to God. Our great shepherd never stops looking for us. That's what I like. He went after the one. He'll go after you. He came after me, looking for me, and he'll never stop seeking others as well. When we repent and receive salvation in Christ, there's great joy in heaven. In God's heart, because what was lost is found. And what joy we experience in being found by the one who was looking for us. Amen. Amen. It's a good thing to be rescued. And he'll do it for everybody, not just you. God is doing something right now. Amen. Jesus looks for the lost. Come on, let's pray. Dear Jesus, because you came after me, because you sought me, I can repent of my sins and I can receive your salvation. Thank you for that gift. It's in your name that we pray right now. Amen and amen and amen. Jesus looks for the lost. Not only does he look for them, he finds us. In Jesus' name, amen.

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0: Cheap Praise, 106.3 Orlando. Javonte Patton, Wonderful Is Your Name on the G. Javonte won a Stellar Award for that song right there. Speaking of awards, David Outing, D-Lo, won a Dove Award last night. Another Dove Award. Man, congratulations, D-Lo. Jeremy James, blessings on you. We've got, man, our psalmist here in Central Florida, just unmatched. These guys are great, talented, creative. So, D-Lo, congratulations, sir. Blessings on you for another Dove Award win, bringing it back to Orlando. Also, I want to wish a happy belated birthday to Angela Springer and Angela Reeves from my friend Sam. Happy birthday, a belated happy birthday to Angela Reeves and Angela Springer. All right, let's take a look at your G traffic and your G cast so we can get you on down the road. Let's start this time with I-4 eastbound. Heavy congestion from US 192 to just past State Road 535. You're looking at a 17-minute stop-and-go situation on I-4 eastbound right now in between 192 and 535. In the meanwhile, I-4 eastbound is delaying incident-free. Smooth sailing. Woo-hoo! Florida's Turnpike southbound, heavy congestion right at the Osceola Parkway in Kissimmee. And the beach line eastbound, there's a crash that's slowing things down right around the 417. Other than that, y'all are looking good for this Sunday afternoon. And that is your G traffic. All right, your G cast for the rest of the day. The weather is a-changing. Partly cloudy this afternoon with a 70% chance of showers and thunderstorms later this afternoon and towards sundown. Highs today are only going to be in the mid-80s. The weather times are changing. Partly cloudy tonight. Get this. Overnight lows tonight in the upper 60s. Say it with me. Thank you, Lord. Thank you, Lord. Thank you, Lord. Overnight lows tonight in the upper 60s. For Columbus Day tomorrow or Indigenous Peoples Day tomorrow, sunny, highs in the mid-80s. It's going to be windy with wind gusts up to 20 miles per hour. Good, better, best. Never let it rest until your good is better and your better is best. Things that my mama taught me. I'm Glenn Allgood. I will see you in the morning. Stay tuned. Ellis Feaster is up next.
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Playing lots of great gospel for you. 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

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Just playing great gospel to get you through your Sunday. So glad you're here. So much great gospel just ahead. Lisa Knowles Smith right around the corner. And right now, it's Luther Barnes on Jeep Praise.

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Just so glad we can play songs that glorify our God all day

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I am Ellis, and this is Brian Courtney Wilson. Some

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Whenever you want to have a little church, just join us right here on the G. Here's Vashawn Mitchell.

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0: 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She's got traffic, she's got weather, all the stuff you need, and of course,

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Let's just keep the gospel rolling, shall we? Here's Isaac Corey.

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All gospel, all the time. You know it. Here's Tamela Mann now. Change me.

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0: offering that our generation sent to the Lord. Say, oh, I want you. Let it be recorded in history. Our generation said,
1: 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And let's keep rolling now with Andre Crouch and Marvin Winans.
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0: 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So glad you're here. It's the choir room now on the G.
1: 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I bet you won't put your hands on it. All right. 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

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We are Central Florida's gospel music station. Hope you're having a fine Sunday afternoon. Thank you for letting us be a part of it. 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

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I am Ellis B. Feaster, and our good news of the day, Philippians 2, 14 and 15. 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

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Hope you're having a fine weekend. Thank you for letting us be a part of it. We'll just keep the gospel rolling for you, because that's how we roll. Here's Travis Green now. Won't Let Go on Gene Praise.

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I am Ellis B. Feaster. So glad we can spend this fine Sunday afternoon together with great songs that point us to Christ. 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

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That's all we do. 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

the time. That's all we do. Oh, love me some CC Winans. Hey, good evening. I am Ella's Bee Feaster. As we run through an hour of nonstop gospel, and tomorrow morning, my wife, Hope, she's going to be back on the radio to help you start your day. She'll have your traffic, your weather, and lots of gospel tomorrow morning right

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And it's Kirk Franklin and Sarah Reeves and Tasha Cobbs Leonard and Tamela Mann. 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
1: 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Thank you for hanging with us this Sunday evening. It's Tamala Mann.

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Praise, celebrating another day the Lord has blessed us with. And thank you for sharing your day with us here. I'm Grace. Let's keep this going. Here's Jay Moss and All Right, Okay.

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Central Florida's gospel music station, G-Praise. I'm Grace. Okay, so G-Cast. Yes, it looks like the chance of rain has finally calmed down. Partly cloudy, overnight low 73, still a slight chance of rain in the area. Tomorrow, a beautiful sunny day for Columbus Day. A high going to be around 88. What? No mention of rain. Right now, we're at 80 degrees at G-Praise.

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Let's do some G-Good News of the day. Romans 8:28. We know that in all things God works for the good of those who love Him, who have been called according to His purpose.

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0: Central Florida's gospel music station, G-Praise. I am Grace, and rain looks like it's finally out of our hair for a while. Partly cloudy tonight. Overnight low 73, still a slight chance of rain, but it will definitely clear up. And then tomorrow, entire week, in fact, Columbus Day, we start out sunny skies at a high around 88. Right now, we're still at 80 degrees at G-Praise.
1: The choir is in the choir stand, and we praise to the Lord.

0: It's in the choir set, baby. Yes, it is. Anybody still singing the choir? Where you at, choir members? God bless you. Oh, yeah. Praise.
1: G Praise.

Jeepers, I am Grace. 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